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Dari nama musisinya Boy Style, Kokoro no Chizu.

Oh my god, is it? 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Nomor 1 live TikTok. Good morning. Nomor 1 Vivi Swang. Ah, Tania, ayo telepon aku lagi. Mau invite sama Tania nih, ikutan invite. Medan is coming. Let's go. 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Cewek gym gue, cewek BTS, cewek Directioners gue hadir. Let's go. Mantap crew. Cuma live TikTok barusan yang udah ke-spill semua progres perubahan hidung KPD ya. Thank you. This is a bit still my girl buat New WA yang tadi nge-vote nomor 1 juga.

Okay, Lucy di TikTok, satu, duanya apa Cap? Duanya is one of my favorite Liam Payne to be played in the Sun Crew. Lagu pagi ini. Duanya adalah Sunshine by Liam Payne. Satu atau dua vibe-nya pagi ini. Let's go. New WA voice note.

0: Gila nih, new WA gak ada apa-apanya. 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
0: Satu rata, we took a Polaroid ya. 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Polaroid, Jonas Blue, Lennon Stella, and Liam Payne himself. 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

0: Makanya, jangan lupa dengerin Prambors Weekend. 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

0: Netflixnya Zayn sama Louis jadi nggak sih? 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Ah elah, boys will be boys. 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Good morning, Helen.
1: Dua.
0: Voice note dua. Sorry banget, Tania. 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This morning, you wanna chill vibe this morning. So let's give it to you. Stardust. 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

0: 做个这种。哎。
1: 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We've enjoyed having you on board. Come back every day for another journey to the sun with your captain, Ida.

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What is going on, Gala Muda? My name is Ralphy and welcome to the daytime show. It's 11 past 7 minutes dan gue akan nemenin lo selama 4 jam ke depan. Hey, it's Friday, Gala Muda. Ini hari yang ditunggu-tunggu all week long. The weekend is finally here. Kasihin gue, lo mau ngapain plannya weekend ini, Gala Muda? WhatsApp 0811-607-1022. Apapun itu, kalau mudah pergi di rumah, nonton your favorite movies or series, snuggling at home, let me know. Our number one di daytime show is all about sports. Nanti gue akan ngelempar topik juga. So, manggal terus kalau mudah di Prambors Radio Indonesia, number one hit music station. It's gonna be fun for the next 4 hours. Lagu pertama di daytime show, The Les Serafim, Easy.

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Bad Habits, Steve Lacy on the daytime show with Ralphie Galamuda. It's still lunchtime, so it's time to rate my lunch. Kirimin foto makan siang lo ke WhatsApp Prambors 0811607 1022 yang paling bikin ngiler akan gue up on air. Gue masih dilema nih sekarang, whether should I have lunch or not, because I just had a big breakfast, soto Betawi lengkap dengan paru, babat, dan daging kalau muda. So, yeah. I don't know, maybe some snacks. Nanti ada Stitches, Shawn Mendes. Sekarang pilihan terbaik, Ziva Magnolia. 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

Shawn Mendes, Stitches, and Daytime Show with Raul. 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It's time for Rate My Lunch. Dari tadi gue udah minta lo untuk ngirimin foto makan siang lo kalau muda. And I'm gonna rate it from 1 to 10. 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And for that, I will give it a 10 out of 10. 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Thank you for the reminder, Kiki. Ada Via juga, lunch hari ini katanya mie ayam buatan sendiri. 10 out of 10. Because something is homemade is better than processed food. Terus ada Victor. Victor nih lumayan apa ya kalau udah. 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Thank you for the WhatsApps kalau muda. And I'll see you tomorrow on another edition of Rate My Lunch on the Daytime Show with Ralphie. Now it's time for some Billie Eilish, Birds of a Feather.

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